you're gonna live your life alone, in darkness, in seclusion. Yeah, I know. You've been out there, tried to mix with those animals, and it just left you full of humiliated confusion. So you stagger back home and wait for nothing. But the solitary refinement of your room spits you back out onto the street. And now you're desperate and in need of human contact. And then you meet me and your whole world changes. Because everything I say is everything you've ever wanted to hear. So you drop all your defenses and you drop all your fears. Trust me completely. I'm perfect in every way. As I make you feel so strong and so powerful inside, you feel so loved.

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I'm not sure if I should say this, fuck, I'll say it anyway. Everybody tries to tell me.

0: Well, right now I'm talking to Harry Bogdanos. Yes. Harry, you even have been working for a German rock star, namely Marius Müller-Westernhagen.
1: Yes, that was great.
0: When did this happen? In which year?
1: I'm not sure what year it was. Maybe quite a long time ago now. Maybe 2006, maybe somewhere around there.
0: Mm-hmm.
1: And he was making an album he made in London, and he used some British musicians, and I was one of the musicians who made the album.
0: All right.
1: And so he asked me to be in the band to promote the album in Germany, which was a great experience for me.
2: Harry Bogdanos arbeitete mit vielen namhaften Musikern zusammen, so zum Beispiel mit Marius Müller-Westernhagen, als dieser in circa 2001 in London ein Album aufnahm. 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
1: Elton John, well, I was working with Kiki D, who's of course great friends
0: Don't
1: with...
0: Don't Go Breaking My Heart, that was the name of that song.
1: Great friends with Elton John, and we were making a record for EMI, and Elton heard what we were doing, and he wanted to be involved, so he came along and produced a couple of the songs. Mm-hmm. So I got to work with him in the studio, which was a great experience.
0: How did you feel?
1: At that time, it was great. Yeah, it was everything was fantastic to be working with top people.
0: Yeah.
1: I think we did it in Air Studios.
3: Best studio in London. Yeah, certainly was then, anyway.
1: Yeah, Abbey Road, I think we worked there.
3: The other one.
1: Oh, yeah, Air Studios.
3: Air was always the number one A-list.
2: Harry Bogdanos arbeitete aber auch noch mit ganz anderen Leuten zusammen. So zum Beispiel mit den Shadows. Sie waren eine der erfolgreichsten Bands und sie coverten sogar einen Song von Harry Bogdanos. Sie suchten einen modernen Song und fragten Harry. Harry wusste mehr und er spielte in diesem Song Keyboards.
0: And as we would go further back in time, there was another band called The Shadows.
1: That was fantastic as well.
0: Bruce Welch on drums, yeah?
3: No, Bruce Welch on rhythm guitar.
0: Shame on me.
3: People used to call me the Bruce Welch of Dire Straits. Yeah, Harry worked with Bruce on a couple of things.
1: Yeah, I did.
3: The Shadows covered a Harry Bogdanos song, didn't they?
1: They did, yeah.
3: Slipstream, if I remember right.
1: Uh-huh. They did. It was they were making an album to celebrate 25 years in the business for them. XXV.
0: Yeah.
1: And they wanted a modern song to show that they could still play current music.
0: Mm-hmm.
1: And so they were looking for a modern song, and they chose something that I'd written. And I was lucky, they wanted me to play, I played keyboards on the album.
3: Was it the first thing Bruce said to you when you went into the studio? He said, are you?
1: Bruce Welch is a very funny man.
3: It's funny.
1: And he
3: you
1: wanted to
3: tell
1: know
3: the story? It's funny.
1: If I was a Christian or not. The first question he asked me. And
3: you weren't sure how to answer it, were you?
1: I told him I wasn't a Christian. He was very pleased. I don't want to offend anybody.
3: No, but
1: now,
3: you weren't sure how he was going to be, were you? Because it could have been gone either way. Was it? What's the right answer here?
1: It was a touchy subject.
2: Ja, wie man hören kann, ist das ein sehr entspanntes und lockeres und humorvolles Interview. Wir hören jetzt einen Titel aus dem aktuellen Album Grace mit David Knopfler, This Ship Has Sailed.

0: Just a question, by the way, in which part of the UK are you living now?
1: Me? I'm now down in Somerset. I've been everywhere in Britain over the years. I've been in Norfolk. Uh-huh. I've been in London. I've been I was born in Glasgow, grew up in Newcastle. I'm currently in Somerset, which is of 150 miles southwest of London.
0: What are David Knopfler and Harry Bogdanov up to in the near future?
1: Aha, well, we were just talking about that on the bus today. We think what we're going to do is make two more records in the next couple of years. We think we're going to do a best of for next year with maybe three or four tracks on it. And we're also going to make another vinyl album with our friend Paul Madden in France, which will be a whole new kind of on the floor.
0: Send one to me, please. I go for vinyl records.
1: Well, there'll be a vinyl, but there's a vinyl version of Grace coming out in a week or two.
0: Fantastic. Available via Dirk?
1: Certainly, yeah. Amongst other places, yeah.
0: Okay, I'm in touch with him. All right.
1: Yeah.
0: Ah, great. Yeah, look forward to that. And, of course, look forward to your brand new album, which is not officially released.
1: No, but we're touring as well. I think as well as here, we're going to be playing in Austria next year and Germany again next November. And we've got possible dates in England, possible dates in Spain, possible dates in Russia, but nothing's inked yet. This is all just under discussion. You know, when you're dealing with agents, you never really know until the checks arrive, you know. Sometimes the check doesn't arrive until after you arrive there, so it's always a little bit, you know, what is this really going to happen until they're actually on the stage? You never really can be sure. But yeah, we have a lot of things and a lot of ideas in the pipeline, a lot of things under active discussion that we might be doing. But we're going to be busy for sure.
0: All right. Well, all my best wishes for.
1: Thank you very much.
0: The upcoming
1: it's very, very nice to be here in Bremerhaven.
0: Yeah, for yet another time.
1: I'm wondering. We were having a discussion at dinner time. How many times we've played here? We think it's four.
0: I was going to ask you.
1: We think it's. We had a discussion about it over dinner, and we think it's four, and we think it's all happened in the last few years. But I've got a feeling I might have been here before that. I think it might be five, but nobody agrees with me. So. We don't know, but definitely at least four times. We think this is our fourth. I think it's our fifth, but everybody tells us it's four. So
0: yeah, amazing. And
1: I could be wrong.
0: People are coming back every time.
1: It's always sold out here. Yeah, it's 300-seater theatre, but it's always a nice, successful little show to do. It's fun here. They've got a nice Meyer system. It should be a great show. I'm looking forward to it.
0: The audio system is excellent here.
1: It's good acoustics. Fantastic. Yeah, we had a nice time at Soundcheck.
0: Yeah. All right, that was David Knopfler. Thank you very, very much indeed for your time again.
1: Our pleasure.
0: And Harry, thank you so much.
2: It's a pleasure. Well. Thank you.
3: Und das war das Interview mit David Knopfler und Harry Bogdanos in Bremerhaven. David Knopfler und Harry Bogdanos wollen in den nächsten zwei Jahren nicht nur fleißig weiter auf Tour gehen, nein, es sollen auch noch zwei weitere CDs auf den Markt kommen. 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Ihm gefiel das gar nicht, mir aber schon. Shadowlands von David Knopfler.

0: creation. And the day after that,
1: Hi, boys and girls. I'm Jimmy Carl Black, and I'm the Indian of the group.

0: Thriller producer Quincy Jones discusses the recording of the song Someone in the Dark from the E.T. storybook.
1: We got kind of trapped on Thriller because we had about 4 months to do it, which isn't a long time when an album, when you're following 10 million albums, you know, because that stuff does affect your head, you know. And there is no spiritual way to connect with saying, okay, we're going to make a bigger album than that. You know, you can't. You have to do something that gives you goosebumps to say, yeah, man, it really turns me on, because if you get turned on a lot, you got a chance of somebody else getting turned on. You just still have to go with God's divining rod, you know, which is the goosebumps and everything else. And so we had to do E.T. first. That's what we got in trouble with, because we had to do the E.T. storybook, because I had just met Steven, and I introduced Michael to Steve Spielberg. And when I met Spielberg, he was doing E.T., at Laird, and I was doing Thriller with Michael. And so we were really cross-pollinating everything. You know, he was coming over to the sessions, I've gone to the Laird, Michael's gone over there, and Michael loved what that was about, you know. And it was a fever. And ironically, we were both making two huge pieces of stuff, you know, at the time, but didn't nobody knew, you know. Nobody, you never know. The song for E.T., please, I love it. That's why I asked that group of people to write it. Someone in the Dark, yeah. That combination, I was going to say one of the most rewarding parts of it is, after having worked with so many heavy people, you know, is to put kind of incongruous combinations together. That really knocks me out, you know, and put, you know, somebody as heavy as Alan and Marilyn and Rod together, you know, sparks are going to fly. It's going to happen. So we were just going to do the song first. This was this new love affair with Steven and I. And so we did the song. Great, we're through. So, I know, man, please do the whole album, I said, Steven. And we had to take the biggest film in the history of the cinema, successful, and visual, and reduce it to an oral version, 40-minute version, for people that had never heard it before. They were still understanding the sense.
2: With me now, the brilliant guitarist with the Cream, Eric Clapton. Now, Eric, your current hit was a slow starter. Did you have any misgivings about it before it happened?
3: Only in that a lot of people have said that, you know, it was too advanced and everything, and it was too good for the chart, which is their way of saying that they, you know, they don't like it and they don't want to hurt my feelings, you know. But, you know, I don't think this at all. I think it's, you know, we love the record because we, you know, we spent a lot of hard work making it and everything. Mm-hmm. And we're very glad that it made, that's, you know, it's going to make it. And I don't think it's too advanced at all. Yeah.
2: But you and Ginger and Jack are three very different people. Do you find generally that your musical tastes coincide?
3: Yeah, incredibly, yeah. It's unbelievable, you know.
2: Good, well, if you get together now, let's have a little coincidence on I Feel Free.
3: Great, okay.
4: Kunstfreunde und an Kunst Interessierte und an alle die Spaß an Kunst im Allgemeinen haben. 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

0: Four Ethers by Serpent With Feet, otherwise known as Josiah Wise. Björk, for your last song selection, I asked you to pick something from Iceland. Do you still listen to music from your home country?
1: Yeah, I think there's actually a very interesting TV show right now in Iceland that I was watching the first episode last night with my relatives. And it's basically pop idol, but except it's all the rural choirs. So there was like the sailor choir from the Westman Islands, and like the girl choir from the middle of the island, and like there was these different four choirs, amateur choirs, competing, and then a couple of them won. It was like I think it's just so much what Iceland is made out of, and I think actually a lot of the musicians in Iceland, like in Sigur Rós and all these other bands, they all went to choirs as kids. And on a good night out downtown Reykjavik on a Friday, people come out of the bars in the summertime, 3 a.m, and the sun will be coming up, and literally be like all these really drunk people singing really complicated harmonies. And it's like our DNA is choir music somehow, because we were a colony for 600 years, so we didn't really have any money, so we didn't really have like musical instruments or a royalty that had, you know, like court that would like be decadent. And choirs are very much like music of the people, like anybody can do it, and with like no money. So there is a choir called Hamrahlíðarkórinn, which is I was in myself, and a lot of all my friends were in that choir too. And they do this beautiful song called Heyr Himnasmiður. It's just like a really typical song that you would, if you happen to be on a Friday night in the middle of summer downtown Reykjavik, after going to bars, you would have to learn that song and join in, I think.
0: Thank you so much. That was wonderful.

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Choose rotting away at the end of it all, pissing your last in a miserable home, nothing more than an embarrassment to the selfish, fucked-up brats that you've spawned to replace yourselves. Choose your future. 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I chose not to choose life. I chose something else.

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0: At Ralph's Vegetarian Poodle Clipping, where you can
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0: Swahili restaurant, where you
1: where
0: can come
1: can
0: this
1: I go to get my jeans embroidered at Fullerton?
0: At Jeans North, where nothing fits.
1: Where can I go to get my zipper repaired?
0: Who gives
1: Hollywood
0: a fuck anymore?
1: Where can I go to get my speakers fixed?
0: Hey,
1: where can I go to get my exit lights?
0: At Jack LaLanne Hamburgers on 312
1: Whittier Boulevard. Where can I go to get my stomach pumped? Where can I go to go up?
0: Hey, Dee-Doo.
2: Questions, questions, questions flooding into the mind of the concerned young person today. Ah, but it's a great time to be alive, ladies and gentlemen, and that's the theme of our program for tonight. It's so fucking great to be alive is what the theme of our show is tonight, boys and girls. And I want to tell ya, if there's anybody here who doesn't believe that it is fucking great to be alive, I wish they would go now, because this show will bring them down so much.

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In Los Angeles, the number is Richmond 96135. In Downey, it's 347-8932. 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
1: Mama was queen of the mambo, papa was king of the Congo. 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Every monkey like to be in my place instead of me, cause I'm the king of bongo, baby, I'm the king of bongo bong.